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1: 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And comes inches from hitting me, the tires screeched. And I yell, WTF! And look at the guy, and he's huge. And thankfully, he was reasonable because I think he would have beat me up.
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1: 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Where they at? Where they at? Where they at? 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

0: 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It's Lucas in the Morning. It's a Monday. It's a beautiful sunrise out there right now. The sky is absolutely amazing. It's going to be a great day today. I got K-Win backpacks to give away that have school supplies in them, Suicide Boy tickets to give away, and Tequila Fest. That's all happening this morning. Hang out. It's K-Win.
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It's Lucas in the morning. Carmen is giving a guy who's going through a breakup a very hard time today. Which, you know, when you're going through a breakup, it's hard enough. And then you have to deal with Carmen talking about common law marriage and, like, what happens when a breakup and you lose half your stuff. It's hilarious call. 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

0: 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It's Lucas in the morning. We're going to start your Monday off right by winning something. Yes, we have a K-Win backpack that has school supplies inside it. You could win that right now. Just be caller number 10. I'll hook you up. 209-951-5946.
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2: Hello, this is Gottman, and I'm calling with the law offices of Gomez, Baldwin, and Bieber. May I please speak to Graham?
3: Yeah, this is Graham.
2: I'm calling on behalf of Louisa, your ex. We are following up on a potential common law separation, and I was calling to get some information for you on how much spousal support that you will be offering.
3: No, we were not married. This was not a marriage.
2: Sir, I never said that you were married. I said that you were common law, which means that your relationship in this state lasted over 7 years. And
3: no.
2: Now you are responsible
3: to support, excuse me,
2: I'm not your ex. Please don't interrupt me.
3: What?
2: Have some respect for me and my time, even though you didn't have any respect for her and her time, because you robbed her of 7 years of fertility and opportunity to find love with someone who wanted to spend the rest of their life with her.
3: No, wait. What are you talking about, robbing her of fertility?
2: Sir, obviously you don't listen when women are talking, and that's the issue.
3: No, I told you...
2: Just go ahead and talk. No, you go now.
3: No, I'm sorry, I didn't...
2: Sorry is right. Sorry, that's the smartest thing that you've said so far is sorry. Because you took 7 years of her life.
3: I didn't take 6.5 years of her life at all.
2: 7 years, sir. I didn't say 6.5. I said 7.
4: Not 6. I said 7.
2: Like 7 little chipmunks.
4: Twirling on a branch. Eating lots of sunflowers on my uncle's ranch.
3: Who is that?
2: Listen, I just need to know how much you're going to be offering, okay?
3: I'm paying nothing. What is your name?
2: You're paying. I know right now you're paying nothing, but you are going to be paying something. That's what I'm calling you for to figure out. Because you wasted 7 years of her life. She could have been in Tulum with a guy named Tito rubbing her tush with tanning lotion.
3: Who are you to give? No, sir, I'm not involved.
2: I'm not involved.
3: You sound pretty involved.
2: No, I'm not involved. I would never be involved with someone like you.
3: I don't want to be. I'm not involved with you.
2: Because I'm like Beyonce. If you like it...
3: I would not put a ring on it. There's no way.
2: No, you wouldn't put a ring on it for anyone because you're just a little boy.
3: Oh, I'm a little boy? Who are you to call
2: little
3: me?
2: Boy.
3: I'm a little boy.
2: Who just wants to play video games with your dorky friends.
3: Okay.
2: Because no one else wants to play with you or your joystick.
3: Okay. Oh, really? You...
2: Stupid.
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11: Westbound 205 is crawling along Grantline Road to 580 now. Westbound 580 slow, 132 to Corral Hollow, and then stop and go 205 to North Flynn. Northbound 99, Modesto to Manteca is at the limit right now. That's traffic. I'm Clark Reed.
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It is Lucas in the morning, and it got crazy on Friday for me. So I was, coaching these kids in soccer, and I stopped the game to talk to a couple of kids and kind of tell them what was going on with the soccer game, and I guess one of the kids wasn't paying attention. I stopped the game, and they kicked the soccer ball point blank right into my head. Now, it wasn't like just hitting my head. It whacked my glasses and my nose. And then, my sunglasses shattered. Like, completely shattered. And it left a big gash on my nose. My nose was bleeding like crazy. And I'm sitting there thinking, this is awesome. I had been hit in the head. Because I had nothing. There was no way to prepare for it. I had no idea the soccer ball was coming. So it, just banged my glass in my head. And it was kicked so hard. That kid probably,

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1: 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I'm going to get some miles in, so I'm running. And then there's this pickup truck, a huge one. So he hits the gas and guns it. And comes inches from hitting me. The tires screeched. And I yell, WTF! And look at the guy, and he's huge. And thankfully, he was reasonable because I think he would have beat me up.
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0: 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It is Lucas in the morning. So how would you like to see Chris Brown and Usher live in Las Vegas? Yes, we can make that happen for you. 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And all you have to do to win that is play Facebook Marketplace Price is Right. 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We're doing that just after 7 on K-Win.
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4: An accident in Manteca, northbound 99 before 120, couple of vehicles over the side. And in Stockton, a wreck, southbound 5 before Benjamin Holt, couple of vehicles there over the shoulder now. Westbound 205, a jam, Grantline Road to 580. That's traffic. I'm Clark Reed.
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0: 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It is Lucas in the Morning. Chris Brown and Usher live in Las Vegas. You can see that. 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

0: Price is Right.
1: Yes, this is a game where I give you an item off of Facebook Marketplace. I tell you all about that item, and then you have to guess the price. If you guess it correctly, I'm going to give you Tequila Fest tickets. Tequila! My favorite beverage. My beverage of choice. So here we go. So today's item on Facebook Marketplace is a pink rotary phone. This is, it's called a Rad Retro Radio Rotary Phone. A Rad Retro Rotary Phone. I haven't seen one of these in a long time. I can't remember the last. I think maybe in the 70s we had a rotary phone. We got the punch button one pretty early at my house. My dad was really into gadgets. To think that was a gadget one time was crazy. But anyway, we have a Rad Retro Rotary Phone. It was originally listed at $25. It's been reduced. What is the price of this Rad Retro Rotary Phone? It's pink. How cool is that? This would be a pretty cool item. I wonder if it still works. Can you plug it in? Can you even plug it in? Anyway, Rad Retro Rotary Phone, under $25. What is your guess?

0: freaky, freaky like no one has ever made you feel, yeah.
1: Facebook Marketplace Price is Right.
2: Yes, this is the game where I give you an item off of Facebook Marketplace. You have to guess the price. If you guess it correctly, you win. Good morning, Kaywin. Who's this?
3: This is Tamika.
2: What are you doing this morning?
3: Driving to work.
2: Where do you work at?
3: At a skilled nursing facility.
2: Oh, right on, right on. We have this rad retro rotary phone. It is pink. You know, you have to, like, dial the numbers or whatever you want to call it. I don't know. You have to spin it to do the numbers. I haven't seen one of these in a long time. It's under $25. What's your guess?
3: $20.
2: $20 is too high. Too high.
3: Oh, okay.
2: I'm sorry. Have a great day at work. Good morning, Kaywin. Who's this?
4: Hi, this is Marisela.
2: What are you doing this morning?
4: I'm about to go to my kids' school.
2: Oh, very cool, very cool. We have this pink rotary phone. It's a rad retro rotary phone. So it's pink. It's under $20. What's your guess for the price?
4: $10.
2: $10 is correct. You're a winner.
4: Oh, cool.
2: Yes, yes. We are going to hook it up with Tequila Fest tickets, Weber Point in stock, and you are in for free.
4: Nice, nice. Thank you. Thank you so much, David.
1: Yeah. Your alarm clock just got better. It's Lucas in the Morning on 97.7 and 98.3. Kaywin.
2: The drama with Carmen. She's messing with this guy who's going through a breakup this morning. It's all bad. You got to hear it. Hilarious for us, not for him. It's the other way next on Kaywin.

0: 97.7, 98.3 K-Win. It is Lucas in the morning, so I had an absolute disaster on Friday. Yes. I'm feeling the effects today. I still have marks on my body from the disaster as well. Very visible marks on my body. I'll tell you all about how awful it was and how much trauma I went through about my disastrous moment. We're going to talk about that coming up at 7:30 on K-Win.
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2: Hello, this is Gottman, and I'm calling with the law offices of Gomez, Baldwin, and Bieber. May I please speak to Graham?
3: Yeah, this is Graham.
2: I'm calling on behalf of Louisa, your ex. We are following up on a potential common law separation, and I was calling to get some information for you on how much spousal support that you will be offering.
3: No, we were not married. This was not a marriage.
2: Sir, I never said that you were married. I said that you were common law, which means that your relationship in this state lasted over 7 years. And
3: no.
2: Now you are responsible
3: to support.
2: I'm not your ex. Please don't interrupt me. Have some respect for me and my time, even though you didn't have any respect for her and her time, because you robbed her of 7 years of fertility and opportunity to find love with someone who wanted to spend the rest of their life with her.
3: No, what are you talking about, robbing her of fertility?
2: Sir, obviously you don't listen when women are talking, and that's the issue.
3: No, I told you.
2: Okay, just go ahead and talk. No, you go now.
3: No. Sorry,
2: is right. Sorry, that's the smartest thing that you've said so far is sorry. Because you took 7 years of her life.
3: I didn't take 6.5 years of her life at all.
2: 7 years, sir. I didn't say 6.5. I said 7.
4: Not 6. I said 7.
2: Like 7 little chipmunks.
4: Twirling on a branch. Eating lots of sunflowers on my uncle's ranch.
3: Who is that?
2: Listen, I just need to know how much you're going to be offering, okay?
3: I'm paying nothing. What is your name?
2: You're paying. I know right now you're paying nothing, but you are going to be paying something. That's what I'm calling you for to figure out. Because you wasted 7 years of her life. She could have been in Tulum with a guy named Tito rubbing her tush with tanning lotion.
3: Who are you to give? No, sir, I'm not involved.
2: I'm not involved.
3: You sound pretty involved.
2: No, I'm not involved. I would never be involved with someone like you.
3: I don't want to be. I'm not involved with you.
2: Because I'm like Beyonce. If you like it,
3: I would not put a ring on it. There's no way.
2: No, you wouldn't put a ring on it for anyone because you're just a little boy.
3: Oh, I'm a little boy? Who are you to call
2: little
3: me?
2: Boy.
3: I'm a little boy.
2: Who just wants to play video games with your dorky friends.
3: Okay.
2: Because no one else wants to play with you or your joystick.
3: Okay. Oh, really? You...
2: Stupid.
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11: Accident in Merced. It's North 99 before Franklin. Couple of vehicles over the side jammed up from 140. Manteca, an accident northbound 99 before 120. Couple of vehicles at the side and a stall in Tracy westbound 205 before Grantline Road at the center divide. That's traffic. I'm Clark Reed.
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17: 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The lead author had a great way of putting it. He said connecting online instead of in person is like eating flavored apple cereal instead of a real apple. It fills you up, but it's missing the special sauce that we humans have evolved to crave at our core. So how do you find the real thing? 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When you get there, put your phone away. 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I'm Dr. Sanjay Gupta, helping you live a better life.
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0: had an extremely rough Friday afternoon. Oh my goodness, I can't believe this actually happened to me. So I was hanging out, you know, coaching kids in soccer, and I was trying to position some of the players to where they were supposed to be. So, I'm kind of guiding them, talking to them about the game. So I stopped the practice for a second to talk to these two kids and kind of tell them where they needed to be and what they needed to do. And in that time, at point-blank range, one of the children decided to kick the soccer ball right at my head. And it hit me point-blank on my nose. I have this huge, huge gash on my nose right now. I have to tell you, it was brutal. So the soccer ball, I have no idea it's flying at my head. Nobody said, hey, watch out. Nobody said a word to me. The soccer ball whacks me, shatters my sunglasses, and because I had the sunglasses on, it took a chunk of skin right off of my nose, and it started gushing blood. It looked like I was in a fight. And then now I have this big gash on my nose, and I'm walking around, and I've been walking around since Friday with this big gash on my nose, and every time somebody goes, oh my gosh, what happened to your nose? I have to explain it, but I am thankful that I had the sunglasses on, because I think if I didn't have the sunglasses on, I think I would have broke my nose.
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5: 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And I yell, WTF! 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
1: Okay, you can see Usher and Chris Brown live in Las Vegas. How amazing is that? 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

0: 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It is Lucas in the Morning, and I knew when The Romantic would come out by Bruno Mars that it would be breaking records left and right. And the first single, I Just Might, is now the fourth longest running number one on the Hot R&B Songs chart ever. So it's fourth all time, surpassing SZA's Kill Bill. So Bruno Mars, I Just Might, has passed SZA's Kill Bill, and it is now the fourth longest running number one song on the Billboard R&B Songs chart. It's probably going to be the biggest all time eventually. I mean, it's just everything Bruno Mars does is successful. I remember when he first came up. First time I ever heard Bruno Mars was Nothing on You way back in 2009. And I mean, to see what he's built his career into is absolutely amazing. So yes, I Just Might by Bruno Mars has now surpassed SZA's Kill Bill as the fourth longest running number one song on the Hot R&B charts.
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1: Lakewood means rewind. A gunshot means forward. You requested it, so we rewind.
2: Yeah. Way, way, way up. Turn it all up. Yeah.

0: run up.
1: I got enemies, got a lot of enemies, got a lot of people trying to drain me of this energy, trying to take away from it. With the kid and pray for you.
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0: segment, Trivia, is where I ask a trivia question, and you text me the answer. You don't call it in, you text it in. So you text it to 209-951-5946. Today's K-Win Texan trivia question. So I Just Might is now the fourth longest running number one on the Hot R&B charts. What artist did Bruno Mars just pass? He just passed an artist. Who is the artist? I mentioned it about 10 minutes ago. So I Just Might has been a massive hit. It's now the fourth longest running number one on the Hot R&B songs chart ever. Which artist did he surpass? Text me that answer right now, 209-951-5946. Text me your name, the city you're texting from, and the name of the artist that Bruno Mars surpassed. Text me all of that information, and I will pick one lucky winner at random to win the Suicide Boys tickets, okay? 209-951-5946. Text me your name, the city you're texting from, and the name of the artist that Bruno Mars surpassed to become the fourth longest running hot R&B song on the chart with I Just Might. Which artist did he surpass? 209-951-5946. Text me the answer now.
1: I want to answer the phone. It's another K-Win Carmen prank call.
2: Hello?
3: Hello, this is Gottman, and I'm calling with the law offices of Gomez, Baldwin, and Bieber. May I please speak to Graham?
2: Yeah, this is Graham.
3: I'm calling on behalf of Louisa, your ex. We are following up on a potential common law separation, and I was calling to get some information for you on how much spousal support that you will be offering.
2: No, we were not married. This was not a marriage.
3: Sir, I never said that you were married. I said that you were common law, which means that your relationship in this state lasted over 7 years. And
2: no.
3: Now you are responsible excuse me, I'm not your ex. Please don't interrupt me. Have some respect for me and my time, even though you didn't have any respect for her and her time, because you robbed her of 7 years of fertility and opportunity to find love with someone who wanted to spend the rest of their life with her.
2: No, what are you talking about, robbing her of fertility?
3: Sir, obviously you don't listen when women are talking, and that's the issue.
2: No, I told you...
3: Okay, just go ahead and talk. No, you go now.
2: No. Sorry
3: is right.
2: Six
3: sorry, that's
2: years.
3: The smartest thing that you've said so far is sorry. Because you took 7 years of her life.
2: I didn't take 6.5 years of her life at all.
3: 7 years, sir. I didn't say 6.5. I said 7.
4: Not 6. I said 7.
3: Like 7 little chipmunks.
4: Twirling on a branch. Eating lots of sunflowers on my uncle's ranch.
2: Who is that?
3: Listen, I just need to know how much you're going to be offering, okay?
2: I'm paying nothing. What is your name?
3: You're paying. I know right now you're paying nothing, but you are going to be paying something. That's
2: no.
3: What I'm calling you for to figure out. Because you wasted 7 years of her life. She could have been in Tulum with a guy named Tito rubbing her tush with tanning lotion.
2: Who are you to give?
3: No, sir, I'm not involved.
2: You sound pretty involved.
3: No, I'm not involved. I would never be involved with someone like you.
2: I don't want to be. I'm not involved with you.
3: Because I'm like Beyonce. If you like it,
2: I would not put a ring on it. There's no way.
3: No, you wouldn't put a ring on it for anyone because you're just a little boy.
2: Oh, I'm a little boy? Who are you to call
3: little
2: me?
3: Boy.
2: I'm a little boy.
3: Little boy. Who just wants to play video games with your dorky friends.
2: Okay.
3: Because no one else wants to play with you or your joystick.
2: Okay. Oh, really? You...
3: Stupid.
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12: Westbound 205, stop and go now from 11th to 580. On westbound 580, just some slow patches, 132 to Corral Hollow, but then it's still jammed up 205 to North Lynn. Northbound 99 to Desto de Manteca, tack on an extra 4 minutes. That's traffic, I'm Clark Reed.
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0: Trivia.
1: Yes, it's a game where I ask a trivia question and you have to text for the answer. Don't call it. You text it to 209-951-5946. I pick one lucky winner at random from all the correct answers. Let's get a winner here. Okay, let's call him.
2: Hello.
1: Hi, Dominique and Modesto?
2: Yes.
1: What's going on? This is Lucas. How are you?
2: Hi.
1: Hi. So, we're playing K-Win texting trivia, you know, and the question today is, Bruno Mars surpassed an artist with his song I Just Might to become the fourth longest running number one in the hot R&B chart. Which artist did he surpass?
2: SZA.
1: SZA is correct. You're a winner.
2: All right.
1: Yes. We are going to hook you up with a pair of tickets to the Suicide Boys October 1st at the Shoreline.
2: That is fire.
1: Yeah. So he beat Kill Bill by SZA. So I'm sure he's going to break every record. And he's going to be number one again this coming week. And he's eventually going to surpass SZA's other song, Snooze, which is just a head I just find. Isn't that crazy?
2: And if Bruno Mars is fire, then you just can't beat him.
1: Yeah, no. I mean, him right now, he's the number one artist touring. I mean, he's the best. Him and Bad Bunny are untouchable.
2: Okay, yeah, because I do love me some Bad Bunny.
1: Yeah. I mean, two most successful artists on the planet right now. 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

0: 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It is Lucas in the morning. So Carol G did two amazing shows at Levi Stadium on Friday and Saturday. I mean, Carol G is huge. I mean, she's killing it right now on tour. I mean, she sold out Levi Stadium twice. So Carol G did those two shows at Levi Stadium. In addition to that, she also donated $1.2 million to the earthquake victims in Colombia through her foundation. So Carol G not only being on top of the world musically, she's doing it for the community as well. So big shouts out to her.
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5: So Jay-Z and Tom Brady are collaborating to give business advice to NFL rookies. 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

0: 3K win. It is Lucas in the morning, and you have a shot to see Chris Brown and Usher live in Las Vegas. Imagine that. You get into a car, drive to the airport, and then fly off to Las Vegas, and you're seeing Chris Brown and Usher in Las Vegas. 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
4: Still stop and go on westbound 205 from 11 to 580, and westbound 580 jamming up from 205 to North Flynn. In Turlock, northbound 99 is slow, Taylor Road to Tuolumne in stretches. That's traffic. I'm Clark Reed.
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0: So Jay-Z and Tom Brady are collaborating to give business advice to NFL rookies. 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

0: So that song right there, I Just Might by Bruno Mars, is now fourth all time for the longest run at number one on the Hot R&B chart, surpassing SZA's Kill Bill. Next in line at number three is SZA's Snooze. So I'm sure he'll pass SZA again next week.
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So that song right there from the World Cup by Shakira has me thinking about my soccer disaster from Friday. Yes, I had a disaster on the pitch. It was awful. I still have the effects today. We'll talk about it coming up at 9:20 on K1. Baby,

0: Okay, embarrassing news for the San Francisco 49ers. We're going to discuss that coming up at 9:30 on 97.7, 98.3 K-Win. But I have to talk about my disastrous Friday. It's not as disastrous as the 49ers. Bad news. Wow. That's coming up at 9:30. But anyway, I was on the pitch, and we were doing a little soccer practice with a bunch of kids. So I had to stop the practice because some kids weren't doing what they were supposed to be doing. So I'm talking to them and telling them what they need to do. And in that time period, a kid decided to kick the soccer ball full force, point blank range. Bam! Right on my nose. It hit me so hard. Luckily, it was to the side and I had sunglasses on, so it shattered my sunglasses, broke the sunglasses, shattered them, and then because it broke the sunglasses and hit my head so hard, and it's a sunglass so hard, the sunglasses dug into my skin on my nose and ripped my skin off, and I was bleeding like absolute crazy. Yes, that happened to me on Friday. I still have the effects. I was a little lightheaded because he kicked it full force at point blank range. The kid's a good kicker, I guess. He definitely full force. It hit me pretty damn hard. I broke my sunglasses, and now I have a big gash on my nose.
1: Don't answer the phone. It's another K-Win Carmen prank call.
2: Hello? Hello, this is Gottman, and I'm calling with the law offices of Gomez, Baldwin, and Bieber. May I please speak to Graham?
3: Yeah, this is Graham.
2: I'm calling on behalf of Louisa, your ex. We are following up on a potential common law separation, and I was calling to get some information for you on how much spousal support that you will be offering.
3: No, I was not, we were not married. This was not a marriage.
2: Sir, I never said that you were married. I said that you were common law, which means that your relationship in this state lasted over 7 years. And
3: no.
2: Now you are responsible excuse me, I'm not your ex. Please don't interrupt me. Have some respect for me and my time, even though you didn't have any respect for her and her time, because you robbed her of 7 years of fertility and opportunity to find love with someone who wanted to spend the rest of their life with her.
3: No, what are you talking about, robbing her of fertility?
2: Sir, obviously you don't listen when women are talking, and that's the issue.
3: No, I told you.
2: Okay, just go ahead and talk. No, you go now.
3: No. Sorry
2: is right. Sorry, that's the smartest thing that you've said so far is sorry. Because you took 7 years of her life.
3: I didn't take 6.5 years of her life at all.
2: 7 years, sir. I didn't say 6.5. I said 7.
4: Not 6. I said 7.
2: Like 7 little chipmunks.
4: Twirling on a branch. Eating lots of sunflowers on my uncle's ranch.
3: Who is that?
2: Listen, I just need to know how much you're going to be offering, okay?
3: I'm paying nothing. What is your name?
2: You're paying. I know right now you're paying nothing, but you are going to be paying something. That's what I'm calling you for to figure out. Because you wasted 7 years of her life. She could have been in Tulum with a guy named Tito rubbing her tush with tanning lotion.
3: Who are you to give?
2: No, sir, I'm not involved.
3: You sound pretty involved.
2: No, I'm not involved. I would never be involved with someone like you.
3: I don't want to be. I'm not involved with you.
2: Because I'm like Beyonce. If you like it.
3: I would not put a ring on it. There's no way.
2: No, you wouldn't put a ring on it for anyone because you're just a little boy.
3: Oh, I'm a little boy? Who are you to call
2: little
3: me?
2: Boy.
3: I'm a little boy.
2: Little boy who just wants to play video games with your dorky friends.
3: Okay.
2: Because no one else wants to play with you or your joystick.
3: Okay. Oh, really? You...
2: Stupid.
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12: Still a stop-and-go grind on westbound 205 from 11 to 580. Westbound 580 is still crawling along from 205 to North Flint, and in series northbound 99 slow-and-go from Mitchell to Tuolumne in stretches. That's traffic. I'm Clark Reed.
13: If we could...
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Oh my gosh. This is so embarrassing for the San Francisco 49ers. The owner, Jed York, you know, I mean, he inherited from his dad, John York, who was given the team to him by his wife, who is Eddie DeBartolo's sister. So Eddie DeBartolo had to get rid of the 49ers. He gave it to his sister. His sister gave it to her husband, John York. And then John York gave it to his son, Jed York. And Jed York got arrested last night for prostitution. So he was with a prostitute. He got arrested. He is behind bars. His mugshot is available online right now, too, by the way. So doesn't look good for the 49ers.

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1: 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I'm going to get some miles in, so I'm running. And then there's this pickup truck, a huge one. So he hits the gas and guns it. And comes inches from hitting me. The tires screeched. And I yell, WTF! And look at the guy, and he's huge. And thankfully, he was reasonable because I think he would have beat me up.
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1: 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And then there's this pickup truck, a huge one. So he hits the gas and guns it. And comes inches from hitting me. The tire screeched. And I yell, WTF! And look at the guy, and he's huge. And thankfully, he was reasonable because I think he would have beat me up.
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1: 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And another chance to qualify to go see Chris Brown and Usher is going to happen for you. 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
1: 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And then there's this pickup truck, a huge one. 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And comes inches from hitting me. 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And I yell, WTF! And look at the guy, and he's huge. And thankfully, he was reasonable because I think he would have beat me up.
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Good afternoon, Louis Cruz. Man, happy Monday. Thank you for being here today. All right, Janet Jackson, she is planning to celebrate her 40th control anniversary with a big concert. So I'm going to tell you about this coming up, man. Stay close. 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

0: Drizzy and Janice, 97.7 and 98.3 KWIN. I did not get to the theater this weekend to see Odyssey. I've been talking about it like all week last week. I got to get to the theater. I got to see this movie. Nah, I didn't get a chance to get out there this past weekend. So it's still on my bucket list for the next week or two. What's going on, man? Louie Cruz hanging out. 97.7 and 98.3 KWIN. On a much more important note, Janet Jackson, she's going to mark the 40th anniversary of her album Control. Yeah, with a special concert in Florida, December 12th. So if you can't make it out to Florida, it's going to be filmed for a concert, so you can watch it right here. But fans can find out more information on Janet's official website if you want to go check it out. I've seen Janet twice in Las Vegas. It was like it's the same weekend. I saw it on Friday night and then went to go see it again on a Saturday night because it was so good. It's an amazing theatrical fun show. So if you find yourself in Florida, you know, in December, I say go for it, man. You will not regret seeing that show. Stick around. Ty Dolla Sign on the way. Some Schoolboy Q, Shoreline Mafia coming up.
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0: 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And then there's this pickup truck, a huge one. So he hits the gas and guns it. And comes inches from hitting me, the tires screeched. And I yell, WTF! And look at the guy, and he's huge. And thankfully, he was reasonable because I think he would have beat me up.
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weekend circled on the calendar. It's a good one. It's a 3-day weekend. Why not? 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

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K-Wan, what's going on, man? Louis Cruz, thank you for hanging out on your Monday. Big X the Plug, man, found himself back in jail on Friday. Yeah, records show that Big X was booked into Collin County Jail in Texas on Friday. He was charged with driving.

0: would be missing his appearance at the Country Rising Festival in Canada, with organizers blaming a quote-unquote personal emergency for his absence. Coincidentally, though, Big X was arrested exactly 1 year ago in Dallas after the police found a firearm and, again, marijuana in his vehicle during that traffic stop, man. Stick around. Some Kehlani coming up. I got Future and J. Cole by request on the way.
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reopen. But, you know, summer hasn't officially ended. I mean, it's still, it would have been like 20 days, 21 days still of summertime, you know? Look, we still have tickets for Great America, man. You get out there and enjoy that. If you need those tickets, listen to Win Again tomorrow morning here.

Drizzy Drake and Janice, 97.7 and 98.3 K-Win, Louis Cruz. And you know what's really hard to be right now? It's very difficult to be a San Francisco Giants fan right now, man. I'm just saying, it is hard for us out there right now. I'm just saying, you know, getting through this past weekend, man, was brutal.

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0: At the house with it, watching Santa's.
1: Who you with?
0: On the couch with my favorite Santa. I was about to, but you convinced us. Should I decorate her walls or log off to Pinterest? Never too late to meditate on emotional.

a really cool event coming up this weekend in Stockton. It's going down at Weber Point. It's called Tequila Fest. So Baby Bash is going to be out there performing. Rapping Forte. Richard Bean of Malo going to be out there too. And it's going to be cool. Look, if you need tickets for Tequila Fest, listen to Win again tomorrow morning with my dude Lucas, 97.7 and 98.3 KWIN.

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2: 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If I, you know, were 22 and I were making $15 million and Jay-Z and Tom Brady were telling me how to manage my money, I'm not even going to front. I wouldn't listen. I'd be like, I'm getting that damn Lamborghini.
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1: I don't need to hear anything from anybody. There's too much riding on my mind being locked in. Play offense, not defense. If you play hard and you play the game right, nobody really gets on you. They're going to boo you here and there, but if you show them that you care and that you're playing hard, that's what you need to do. Just play the game one way. You hit a ball in the gap, run. 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